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Guaranteed human.

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1: 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The 2026 Nissan Rogue. 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
3: 6:30 a.m. Your alarm goes off. You jolt awake and start thinking about fueling your gut? Okay, probably not. But why spend time thinking about gut health when Kashi Gut Health Granola makes fueling your gut so straightforward?

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seen all the big influencers on TikTok talking about 96.5 Jack FM on the iHeartRadio app? Oh, yeah. Nearly everyone is talking about it. But don't ask us to quantify exactly what nearly is. Just take our word for it.

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3: From the Fox 13 Weather Center, I'm Chief Meteorologist Brian McMillan. We'll see more clouds today, but we will get back to some afternoon sunshine. There's a slight chance of showers midday as well, with highs around 74.
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Oh, yeah. Nearly everyone is talking about it. But don't ask us to quantify exactly what nearly is. 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